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0: 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Diabetes affects millions across the UK, with ethnic minority groups often at higher risk. 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

suspect in the Monday morning armed robbery of the Bank of America on East Monticello Street. Warrants have been issued for Zach Knight and Jasmine Walia. An eyewitness has told the police that the suspects are heading towards a nightclub on the East.

0: crime scene. As you can see, the suspects have been arrested, which are believed to be Zag Knight and Jasmine Walia.
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much pain on the roads, and I can't take the pain, and the pain just slows. Listen to the scream, and the pain just shows, and the blood on the clothes, and the dead are in rows. The one we gonna say to the one we gotta face, ungrateful to the max, and a big disgrace. Have it easy in the world, but we never embrace. So the Lord have a case, and it's swallowed in a place. And Allah is my Lord, and He is the great. The one who gave my life to my family and mates. I'm standing in my prayer, now the road seems to stray, and I'm opening my

0: कम्युनिटी की आवाज, ये है लिंकन।
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Assalamu alaikum, assalamu alaikum. Yes, indeed. Ya Allah, Ya Allah, make us of those whom you have favored. Make us of those whom you are pleased with, not of those who have earned your anger. May Allah protect us. May Allah protect us from earning his anger. Listeners, assalamu alaikum, assalamu alaikum. How are you this morning? I pray you are well. I pray you're in the best of health and the highest of iman, inshallah. It is 8 o'clock, people. 8:03, in fact. Muhammad Jang is saying assalamu alaikum, wa alaikum assalam wa barakatuh. How are you? My brothers and sisters, please do let me know. Again, a massive shout out to Halima Limited, mashallah, for sponsoring the Rise and Shine Show, mashallah. And if you are thinking about Hajj, then think quickly, because before you know it, time will pass you by, inshallah. Very important to make sure you make those decisions quickly, inshallah. So listeners, do let me know how you're getting on this morning. Do let me know how you coped with the heat last night. Boy, oh boy, was it hot last night. A very warm night. It's going to be a warm day tonight as well. And a warm night as well is going to be about 24, 25 degrees tonight, in fact. So another warm night tonight. But after today, it should start cooling down, he says. But tomorrow is 32 degrees during the day. And during the night tomorrow is about 18, actually. 17, 18 tomorrow. So it's maybe a little easier. Saturday goes down to 26 to 27. And the night goes down to about 15, 16. So it starts easing off over the next few days, and then next week it's actually maybe some rain as well, inshallah. So let's see how it goes, inshallah. So listeners, do let me know how you are coping with the heat. If there's any particular maybe kind of little tricks that you're doing to cope with the heat, to sleep better or anything like that, do share your tricks with us, inshallah. 0777948182. Do let me know how you're getting on this morning, inshallah. And of course, if you would like to become the riddle master, then do let me know. We would love for you to become the riddle master, inshallah. So listeners, 8:04 going on to 8:05. It is, of course, Thursday. It's Thursday the 9th of July. Thursday the 9th of July, inshallah. And talking about World Cup, of course, there's no football yesterday. No football yesterday. There was a day gap between the round 16 to the quarterfinals. Now the quarterfinals. Today is the first quarterfinal, of course, where we will see France kick off against Morocco at 9 p.m. Tomorrow we got Spain, Belgium. Saturday it's Norway, England, and then Sunday Argentina, Switzerland. The last of the quarterfinals, inshallah. So do let me know your thoughts. 0777942 Morocco, France. What are your thoughts? 0777948182, inshallah ta'ala. Let's go to a quick nasheed, inshallah ta'ala. Let's start with a little bit of Ikhab Sanawa. I will start with the little bit of Ikhab Sanawa. This is Rahat Fateh Ali Khan, inshallah ta'ala. And let me know if you want to listen to anything particular, if you want to play anything particular, if you want to speak about anything particular. Or, of course, Rishta Networking as well, listeners. Rishta Networking is, of course, on Saturday. Saturday, inshallah ta'ala. So please do let me know if you would like more information about Rishta Networking.

Yes, indeed. Ik Hab Sanawa, mashallah. Ik Hab Sanawa, absolutely amazing. Absolutely amazing, of course, voice of course, Razafat Ali Khan. Zakaria saying, Assalamu alaikum, uncle. So this is Khatija, mashallah, Khatija, where have you been? I thought it was going to be Zakaria, but Khatija saying, Assalamu alaikum, uncle. How are you? Walaikum salam, walaikum salam. Alhamdulillah, alhamdulillah. Very well, mashallah. And pray you are well too, inshallah. Do let me know, of course, how you're getting on this morning. I was looking at a riddle this morning, but I don't know if it's too hot for people to message, and people are just relaxing, thinking, you know what, let's just have a bit of a relaxing morning. And that's fine. That is fine with me too, inshallah. We can just play Nasheeds if you want. We can just play Nasheeds and listen to some Nasheeds and relax on this beautiful, beautiful Thursday morning, mashallah. But if anybody wants to do a riddle, then of course the riddle is there. If anybody wants to talk, whether you want to talk football, you want to talk Hajj, or you want to talk Rishta networking, whatever you want to talk about, do let me know. The other thing also, we will be talking in the second half of the show, will be out to Noah Enterprise about a beautiful initiative they are trying to bring to the schools about showing kindness, inshallah, about showing kindness. So we will find out more about that as well, inshallah. So listeners, you're listening to Inspire FM. It is the Rise and Shine Show. It's 8:12. If you want to listen to particular, do let me know. If you want to speak about anything particular, do let me know. And if you are actually coping with the heat, do let me know how. Do let me know how you are coping with the heat. 0777 481 822.

Indeed, indeed, my Lord, forgive me. Ya Allah, forgive me. For the covenant, my dear and sisters, that we have failed. We have failed with the covenant of Allah subhanahu wa ta'ala. And may Allah forgive us. May Allah forgive us indeed, inshallah. It's 8:17 on this Thursday morning. It's Thursday, the 9th of July. That was Nadir Khan. We've got Assalamu Alaikum Naeem here. Texting is so hard on this hot day. Mind says text, body says nah. That's what everybody's feeling, Brother Naeem. I think everybody's feeling the heat this morning. They're just having a chilled out drive to work. Not a problem, not a problem, inshallah. We will do a chilled out show today, inshallah. We've got Ajwad saying, Salam, can you please play Ya Hanana? Indeed I can, indeed I can. Just before that, we're going to go to a little bit of I Chase the Dunya. I Chase the Dunya request always coming in just before that. So yeah, we'll go to Ya Hanana straight after that. Listeners, if you want to listen to the particular, do let me know and we can play it for you, inshallah. We can have a chilled out show just for you, inshallah, where you can just listen to your nasheed requests, inshallah. If you do want to speak about anything particular, do let me know. 0777948182 0777948182. Please do remember Rishta Networking this Saturday, inshallah. This Saturday we have got our Rishta Networking event, and it is going to be an amazing one this Saturday at Crescent Hall, inshallah. So please do check it out, and please do, of course, please do let us know if you're planning to attend, inshallah. And if you know anybody who's looking for Rishta, then please let them know that this is a very, very a beautiful opportunity, inshallah, to come and find a Rishta, inshallah. Let's go to a little bit of the I Chase the Dunya. This is Oru, and we've got Ya Hanana coming up.

Indeed, indeed. I chase the dunya, my dear sisters. I chase the dunya. The dunya is a test. SubhanAllah, dunya is a test, my dear sisters. And we must always remember this test. It's not going to be easy. It's not going to be easy. And also remember, Allah tests those that He loves. Allah tests those that He loves, my dear sisters. So if you are going through a test, remember, it's because Allah loves you. Allah loves you. And Allah tests those that He loves the most. If you know our dear beloved Prophet Muhammad Sallallahu Alaihi Wasallam, there's absolutely no doubt he was the most loved by Allah Subhanahu Wa Ta'ala. Our dear beloved Prophet Muhammad Sallallahu Alaihi Wasallam was the most loved. And hence, if you look at the life of our dear beloved Prophet Muhammad Sallallahu Alaihi Wasallam, he was the most tested. SubhanAllah, he was tested with everything. Everything you could think of, our dear beloved Prophet Muhammad Sallallahu Alaihi Wasallam went through it. We've got the irony, we wait all year for hot weather to escape winter. When it does arrive, we spend it in the cold of the AC. It's strange, isn't it? Strange people we are, strange indeed. Dr. Naeem says, strange people. The irony, we wait all year for hot weather to escape winter, and when it arrives, we spend it in the cold of the air conditioning. SubhanAllah. We've got Aslam Anka, can you please play For the Rest of My Life? I'll try to play that for you after the break. For the time being, we've got Ya Hanana going out to Ajwad. We've got a message saying there's a little bit of crackling on the radio. If you do experience crackling, then do let me know if you're listening to us on DAB, on DAB radio, or if you're listening to us on the FM, your radio, you'll be able to tell us whether it's being received on FM signal or on DAB, and I'll check it out for you. To be honest, I was told yesterday that DAB was actually fixed. A couple of fans actually gave up because of the heat over the last few weeks, but that was actually fixed yesterday, I believe, or the day before. So yeah, I'm a bit surprised to hear that there's crackling back again, and yeah, a little sad, to be honest, that's the case. But do let me know if the crackling is on DAB or on FM.

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2: 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It's 8:31, listeners, 8:31. We've got a message saying, yes, it is a crackling. All other radios are fine, but when you come to us, it's crackling only when you're speaking, not with the nasheeds. I think that might have been, has it gone down now? Because sometimes the mic is channel is turned up, and it might be that, but do let me know if that is slightly better, because I've turned that down now. Slowly crackling in a dab in Sheffield, signal fading away every so often. That's from Anjum. Not too sure about what's going on in Sheffield. And we've got crackling noise is on dab. Halima saying it's on dab. Somebody else saying can't hear any crackling on the FM. No problem, inshallah. Jazakallah for your message, Yayan. Your request, rest of my life. I'll see if I can squeeze up for you shortly. But before that, we're going to do a quick news. And then we've got an interview this morning as well, inshallah. We'll go to that very shortly. Firstly, Fajr 2:58 this morning. Sunrise 4:53. Zohar 1:12. Asr 6:41. Maghrib 9:23. Isha 10:38. Tomorrow Fajr is at 2:59, sunrise 4:54. Jummah tomorrow starts at 1:12, Asr 6:41, Maghrib 9:22, and Isha 10:37. Going over to the BBC website, US launches strikes on Iran for second night as Tehran targets bases in Kuwait, Bahrain and Qatar. Donald Trump says, I don't know if Iran is worthy of making a deal a day after declaring ceasefire talks over. Disability benefits not fit for purpose, minister leading review has said, and temperatures to soar above 30 degrees again as long-lasting UK heat wave continues. Met investigates donation to generic Tory leadership campaign, and Starmer hints at bank holiday if England win the World Cup. Your thoughts on that? Going over to the Al Jazeera website, Iran attacks Bahrain, Kuwait and Qatar after deadly US bombings. Troops won't leave Lebanon until Hezbollah disarmed Israeli minister. Khamenei's burial delayed because of large crowds in Iraq, and Qatar condemns attacks on commercial vessels in Hormuz. US conducts new wave of strikes in Iran as a ceasefire falters, and double cross the first class why India's Modi wins so many foreign awards. Your thoughts on that? World Cup wise, of course, as we mentioned later on today, we've got France Morocco in the first game of the quarterfinals, Spain Belgium tomorrow, Norway England on Saturday, and Switzerland Argentina on Sunday. Temperature wise today, going to highs of 32 to 33 degrees, uninterrupted beautiful sunshine throughout the course of the day, winds of 5 to 6 miles per hour. Temperatures similar tomorrow, 31 to 32 degrees. A little bit of more wind of 5 to 10 miles per hour, inshallah ta'ala. Let's quickly go to a quick nasheed while I try to get the... Actually, for the rest of my life, let's quickly squeeze in for the rest of my life. Why not play the one that was requested? We can do indeed. This is going out to Ayan for the rest of my life. I'm going to play a couple of minutes of this while we get our guest for this morning.

0: but for the rest of my life. Therefore, you guys, it's Maher Zain for the rest of my life. And I believe we should have Dave with us from Noah. Let me quickly go to Dave. Dave, good morning.
1: Good morning. How are you?
0: I'm very well, thank you so much. Can you hear me?
1: Yes, I can hear you very well. Can you hear me okay?
0: We can do indeed. It's loud and clear. Thank you so much.

0: our homeless community in as many capacities as possible.
1: Excellent. And in regards to NOAA itself, for those people who don't necessarily know the history of NOAA, how long has NOAA been around? Where did the history kind of originate from, if you know, where it kind of started providing this kind of help?
0: Yeah, absolutely. It's quite an interesting story. So NOAA's birthday is actually next year. So we're 40 next year, which is a really exciting and proud time for us. But it started back in 1987 when an Irish nun was doing her walk through Luton. She was supposed to be there for about 7 days originally. And she realized the extent of poverty and homelessness within Luton and decided to do something about it. And literally didn't do anything. She did so much until eventually the council gave her a property for £1 so that we could sort of start to our first ever homeless day centre. And it grew from there. And she turned 7 days into quite a few decades of time that she was in Luton tackling that problem.
1: Amazing, amazing. So 40 years next year. So this would have started back, if my maths is correct, around about 87, is it?
0: Yeah, 1987. Absolutely. Yeah.
1: Amazing, amazing. And imagine that, someone who's set out to do 7 days here, and of course now 40 years, almost 40 years on, still providing an amazing service to our Luton community. And just again, how long have you been with NOAA, Dave?
0: So I'm coming up my second year with NOAA. I've worked for quite a few charities before, and it's an absolute pleasure, and I feel very proud to work for NOAA and do the work that we do for the local community.
1: Excellent. And in the time that you've been, and perhaps obviously you may have been privy to numbers prior to that, explain to us a little bit about the situation around homelessness. Again, unfortunately, sometimes many of us live in these bubbles, and sometimes we don't necessarily get to see what's happening out there. And sometimes we even have this kind of conversation around Luton Food Bank, where we're trying to feed people in Luton. And the question often comes, are there actually people in Luton who don't have food to eat? And the answer is yes, of course there is. And similar when it comes to homelessness, how bad of a situation out there is it with homelessness? And is it getting better, or are we seeing a trend for the worse?
0: Yeah, that's a really good question. And I think, you know, I can look at my own journey from sort of understanding homelessness. And there is a stigma and perception that it is sort of what you see out on the street. And that is to sort of, that's the picture of homelessness in everybody's mind. However, it goes much deeper than that. And although, you know, the people that we see on the street that we do help on a day-to-day basis, whether that be with our outreach teams or with going down to the welfare centre, you know, they're an important part of what we're trying to help, but it's the hidden homelessness that's the frightening figure. So homelessness is classed as somebody that does not have a stable home environment where they can stay and live and be loved and, you know, feel comfortable. So that's sofa surfing. It could be someone fleeing from domestic abuse. It could be you know, someone who's just come out of the care system and has nowhere to go. It could be, you know, children that are, you know, afraid of being at home, or families are afraid of being at home, or people being persecuted. The hidden homeless element of it is huge. And I think we're just scratching the surface on the numbers. I know they're a true reflection of, you know, how big the problem is. And, you know, to your second point, your question, it is definitely getting worse. Mm. And, you know, one of our biggest challenges is, you know, the number of people that need help is growing, costs are rising, and funds are dwindling. So it's a bit of a perfect storm in terms of, you know, the criticalness of trying to do something a little bit different. And I think it starts with awareness and people's perceptions.
1: 100%. I think education is critical, and we're going to go a little bit on to that and the campaign that you're launching in the schools very shortly. But just coming on to the topic of funding, as you mentioned, Dave, I think one of the biggest kind of challenges that every organization has, in particular when you're doing the kind of work that you do in the charity sector, is funding and trying to get that support out there. What's it like at the moment, whether you're able to tap into maybe national government funds or whether even local council? I know Luton Rising, of course, is a huge sponsor of huge activities locally. Are you able to tap into some of those funds, or is that fairly easy for yourself, or is it getting more difficult? What's the funding situation like?
0: Yeah, I think, well, there's two elements of it. There's sort of the local funding and the government funding, which we do benefit from some of that, and it pays for certain services that we do. And then we sort of rely on the generosity of the public and donations from them. And that can be clothing, that can be food, that can be, you know, obviously we'll never turn money away. You know, it can be any of those sort of elements. But it's more challenging now than it's ever been. So, you know, there's more and more charities that are starting to struggle for

0: cash flow, and you know, putting them at risk. And you know, we're not immune to that. So, for example, our day center, which is an incredibly expensive operation to run, vital, because that's where we, you know, people can come down. We put them through our, what we do is called an initial triage, where we understand what they need. We don't tell them. We understand what they want and what they need. We try and help that way. And that can be through a range of services, sort of mental health services, doctors, nurses, dentists, even if it's just somewhere to sit and have a cup of tea and chat with someone else that's in the same situation, or some food, or even at this critical time of year, our team's going out and giving them water on the street so that, you know, they don't dehydrate. So there's a wide range of services that go on down there, but it's incredibly expensive, and the day centre is not funded. But by any sort of funding that we get in at the minute, other than sort of individual grants and trust that, you know, some people are really kind to support us with, but they are very, very difficult to come by. And, you know, that we're finding they're few and far between, unfortunately. We get more no's now than we've ever had, unfortunately. So yeah, we're going to have to get a few more yeses. That said, I think there's an opportunity for sort of a corporate involvement, which we're working really hard on. And, you know, again, that educational piece, the next people that are coming through, start to understand what it is and what they can do in a small way to help.
1: Yeah, most definitely. I think education is critical. Just going back to the day center, is this the same as, because I remember many years ago now, this may be going back maybe 15 years, I reckon, there was a soup kitchen on Park Street. And I remember I was part of a local organization, Islamic Society of Britain. And I believe one of our elders actually communicated with yourselves and said, can we provide food for one of the evenings in the soup kitchen? I remember actually going down and actually serving food at the soup kitchen. Does that service still take place? And is that something that you offer on a regular basis, or is that no longer there?
0: Yeah, no, we are still down on Park Street. Yeah, still in the original location. We do need to move home at some point, though, because it is getting quite tired and old. As I'm sure you can remember when you went down, it's probably a little bit tired and old then. And it's, you know, what goes on in within those walls is incredible. For the short space, but yeah, no, it's still down on Park Street. That's it's quite exciting that it's sort of embroiled in the history of us.
1: Yep, excellent. No, amazing. Going on to, of course, the school's kindness partnership that Norway is looking to launch. So tell us a little bit more about that. What is the school's kindness partnership project?
0: Yeah, so the school's kindness partnership project is it sort of links around to the education piece that you've sort of, you know, said is how critical and how important. I think to really change the trajectory of homelessness, not just within Luton and Bedfordshire, but the wider, well, not just the UK, the world probably, is that education piece of what it is to be homeless. What does that look like? You know, how does that make people feel? But more importantly, what people can do to help. And even, you know, there will be people within those environments in school that will find themselves homeless potentially at some point. And you know, by providing not just the knowledge of what it is to be homeless and suffering from poverty, but also where do I go if I find myself in that situation, so we can catch people quickly. So the education piece is so important. Onto the project. So what we want to do, we want to reach out to every school in Luton and Bedfordshire and offer them the chance to work with us in a partnership where we will go on a sort of a curriculum, really, type effect, so it can be sort of part of what the school's activity is for that year. You know, and we can come down and do talks, we can educate them through the, you know, the complex issues of that, and as I said, sort of what help can be provided. You know, we'll be issuing activities and certificates, and you know, the three sort of basic things we'd like schools to get involved in would be sort of in the autumn, so a used coat collection. We've all got coats in our closets that sort of never see the light of day, which, you know, our clients would greatly benefit from, or even down to a new pair of socks, because we get through socks quite regularly, as I'm sure you can imagine. A sort of a spring a bake a difference cake sale in the spring, and then summer some sort of sponsored event which they could decide to do, that, you know, hopefully would provide some vital funds for us. But that's sort of the premise of it, and the idea would be that we'd sort of start with one school year at quite a young age, and then do something each year with that year group or another year group, so that education piece moves through. And the, you know, the content is critical. So the content you get sort of at an early age would be very different to what you get sort of a bit more hard hitting at sort of the later years in school, really. But we see that as the best way of, you know, hopefully getting a little bit of support and some income, but equally that education piece.
1: Most definitely. I think it's extremely important, and thank you for providing this service. And just to, of course, to remind people out there, for those listening out there, this is actually a free service for the schools, so there's no cost to schools to actually actually come on board with this this scheme, which is actually amazing. And in regards schools itself, because I can imagine, obviously, there's a lot of young listeners that we have here in the morning, as well as some teenagers who may be going to high schools. Is there a particular age that you want to start off with the campaign, or is it open to primary schools, high schools, all alike, or is there any particular ages that you want to?
0: We're open to all ages, really. I mean, we eventually want to be sort of capturing the early ages, but we want to be reaching out to as many people as possible to educate them and help and support, and hopefully if through this program we catch one person that would have fallen into homelessness, it's worth it.
1: It's
0: changing lives, and that's what we want to do.
1: Indeed. And Dave, just finally, regarding our listeners itself, there's many listeners listening in, doing many different, from many different walks of life, perhaps some actually dropping their kids off to school right now, so some perhaps maybe even going into work or maybe going to appointments or whatever they may be doing. What would your message be to them regarding homelessness, and in particular this element of education, of educating people around homelessness? What would your message be to them this morning?
0: I think my biggest ask would be just to open your mind to homelessness, and just have a really good internalization of yourself and think, what can I do to help? And that could be something so small. It could be something as dropping a pair of socks off at the welfare centre. It could be something as simple as volunteering. The chances to come down and volunteer with us in our various different elements, whether that be welfare centre, outreach, or in our retail outlet, or even in head office, just to gain a bit of experience as well. But to understand it right at the core, and we our doors are open. We welcome anybody to come down and see what we do. And as I said, it's nearly 2 years I've been working with the charity, and each time I go down there, which I'm down there quite a bit, I'm always humbled by what the guys do down there. It's incredible.
1: Absolutely amazing, and a massive thank you to you and your team for the amazing work that you do, because it is something often overlooked in our town, and it is something's happening. And to be honest, as citizens within this town, we should really be mindful of what's happening around us, and to be honest, as you mentioned, open your hearts and yes, eyes and ears to homelessness, and see whatever you can do. And sometimes it may just literally be that, that small little bit of help, whether it's some new socks you can buy, and maybe think of this, listeners, when you're buying socks next time for your children, perhaps, or even for yourself, buy an extra pair, and maybe you can drop it off to Noah for their users. And also, of course, I think donations, as you mentioned before, is always helpful, so please do consider, maybe if you want to do some sort of an activity, whether it's a walk or a climb or a bike ride, whatever it may be, do consider Noah as one of those charities. Dave, it's been absolutely amazing to speak to yourself. It'll actually be really interesting to speak to yourself perhaps maybe next year around this time, to see how the first year has gone with this scheme, and how many schools have come on board, and how, what lessons you've learned from this, and again, what changes we're going to be making going forward. I'm sure there's always learnings from every project and every campaign that we do. A massive thank you to yourself for this morning, Dave. It's been absolutely amazing speaking to yourself. Thank you once again for all that you do for the homeless community. And ultimately, we can pray that the situation gets easier, and of course, we're able to provide help for people out there. And my final message to everybody listening out there, please do not suffer in silence. If there's somebody out there who is struggling themselves, or whether you know of somebody who's struggling or is going down this route where they may be thrown out of their house, or they may have some sort of issues where they need help, I think the early help is so much better than once they're in a real bad situation, and then it becomes more and more difficult to help. So please do not suffer in silence. Reach out. There are people out there to help, and Noah is doing an incredible job in that. Dave, thank you so much for your time this morning.
0: Thank you very much indeed. Appreciate the time.
1: Thank you. That was, of course, Dave, the Deputy CEO from Noah's Enterprise, doing an amazing job. Listeners, do check them out. And, of course, if you are a local school listening and you think you can be part of this scheme and benefit from this, please do contact them. Please contact Noah, and I'm sure they'll be more than happy to get involved and be able to help and be part of the scheme. Be part of the scheme. Education is critical. We must get to find out about what's happening around homelessness, just as we do with the local Luton food bank, with the lack of food, just like we do with Level Trust when we're looking at making sure that children in our schools have got the appropriate winter wear when it comes to winter. They've got the books, they've got the shoes, they've got everything that they require for a good standard of learning when it comes to school. So they've got all that homelessness. Honestly, I cannot imagine. And sometimes I think something that Dave just mentioned at the earlier part of the interview around some of the workers going around giving water to people out there who are homeless. Imagine that. Did we even think about that? 2 weeks ago, I remember my mom actually told me, bless her, two or three weeks ago, she said to me, do you put water out in the garden? I said, what do you mean put water out in the garden? She said, do you put water out in the garden for the birds? Imagine how thirsty you are. What about the birds? And I said, no, I don't. I didn't even think of it. And since then, I bought a little bowl, which I have got outside in the garden now, and I readily fill it up on a daily basis. But as Dave mentioned, we're concerned about the birds. We're concerned about everything out there, which we should do. Birds deserve some water, as do all animals. We should put out bowls of water and stuff. And I think it's extremely important to make sure we do that. But what about people who are homeless out there? And do you ever think that they deserve a bottle of water? So maybe even have some bottles of water in your car, and maybe when you're driving past, and often we sometimes might see some people, whether it's they're waiting at a traffic light, so wherever they may need help, just give them a bottle of water. That bottle of water may save their life if they're extremely dehydrated. So please think out of the box, open your eyes, open your ears, and most definitely open your hearts to, of course, homelessness. I think it's a very, very deep topic, and I wish I could have spoken longer to Dave. And I'm sure we'll try to get Dave in for a longer conversation around homelessness, the problems around homelessness, what leads people to homelessness, and ultimately, what kind of help and support can they give to try and pull people out of homelessness, which is extremely important. Salam, hope you're well. Only 2 weeks ago, I bought food and water for a homeless man. Thank you so much, Bana. That's great. And I think this is, again, same thing. If you're walking down the road, if you're in town center, wherever you are, and you've bought some food and you see something, and this is my sister actually does this quite often. She was telling me last time. I did a 24-hour sleep out for Luton Food Bank, where we slept outside in Ramadan. Was it last year? Was it the year before? I think it was last year. It wasn't this Ramadan. And I remember she did the same thing. She goes, because you're homeless tonight, I'll go buy some. I think she went to the local shop and bought a whole big pack of donuts and tea and stuff, and gave it to all of us, although we weren't allowed to have it, which I didn't understand the rules of why we can't have something that's been given to us. But why can't you do that for the homeless? If you are walking into a shop and you see somebody walking past, ask them, would you like some food? Maybe they haven't eaten for days, maybe they haven't eaten for a week. So just show that little bit of kindness. Food and water, I think, goes a long way. So please do try and help and support. Our listeners, a massive jazakallah for tuning in this morning. Dr. Naeem also giving us a reminder saying, check on your neighbors, check on your left, check on your right. If everyone does that, we'll be fully aware of everyone's situation, and we can try and help. It's definitely a very important reminder to check on your neighbors, my dear sisters. How are your neighbors? When's the last time you saw them outside? When's the last time you saw maybe some sign of cooking taking place in their kitchen? And if nothing's happening, find out why. How are they? Do they need help, perhaps? Find out and check on your neighbors. Thank you so much, Dr. Naeem, for that advice. Listeners, a massive thank you for tuning in this morning. I'm going to leave you with a little bit of Mahir Zain with Kalbi Fil Madina, taking us up to the end of the show. And hopefully we shall speak tomorrow. Take care. Assalamu alaikum wa rahmatullahi wa barakatuh.

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0: Name Hazarvi UK Tour 2020 Folk Music. 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

0: its Naim Hazarvi UK Tour 2020. Folk music, Naim Hazarvi will be live on stage on Tuesday, 14th of July 2026 at Arid Suites, Sheffield S47WZ, alongside Farah Khan and Zara Akbar. 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

0: its Naim Hazarvi UK Tour 2020. Folk music, Naim Hazarvi will be live on stage on Tuesday, 14th of July 2026 at Arid Suites, Sheffield S47WZ, alongside Farah Khan and Zara Akbar. 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

Yes, Naim Hazarvi UK Tour 2020 folk music. 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

0: its name Hazarvi UK Tour 2020. 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
10: Hello and assalamu alaikum. And welcome to Cricket Ke Diwane. 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So, everybody contributed. To this score, a good score 249 of losing 9 wickets. So, bowling me dekha jaye, Atif Kajum took 2 and Rehan Khan, he all bowled well. Azhar Khan also bowled very well, he took 3 wickets. Batting Sensa Rab Nawaz, the captain, he made 29 as a opener. Rest of the team, apart from Rehan Khan, who made 30, and Amjit 26, and Aleem Khan 22, nobody could. Put up a big total, so obviously they were bowled out for 181 runs after in 24.2 overs. And yes, agla jo last week ke batches hain, I will just go through them now. That was on July 5th, last Sunday. The first match between Kashmir CC and Seven Hills, both very good teams. But Kashmir CC won this match by 5 wickets. Kashmir CC Seven Hills won by 5 wickets. Kashmir CC batted first and they made 257, a very good score considering 30 overs. And for Kashmir CC, their main batsman Basharat Ali, wicketkeeper, he made 75, and Nabil Abdul, he made 102. Very good in 80 balls, big score, and Zaib Javed 35. So it was a good score, 257 for 5 in the 30 overs. So Seven Hills were to chase the score, and no doubt Rehan Azhar batted brilliantly and he scored 113. And that's a great thing that two centuries were scored in the same match from each side, one century. And Mubashir Ali made 55, Shiraz Azam 25, but still they couldn't. They won the match very comprehensively by 5 wickets. So congratulations, Seven Hills, you are going great. So I've got just a few minutes left, and for the next match, Kashmir City and. Then there was a match between Sensa CC and Pakistan 11. Sensa CC batted first, 225, and they allotted 30 overs. They lost 5 wickets. Pakistan CC batted and they managed only 208 in their allotted overs, and they lost by 17 runs. Sensa won by. So these are the results for the last week for Ilam Iqbal. And I will come back to the other leagues after a break, short break. So hopefully stay tuned in and keep watching on Facebook. And you can also hear us on Link 96.7 FM. Plus you can Dab Radio. We are live on Dab Radio. You can listen to there. And you are most welcome to call in the studios. Our studio number is 011-4261-8181. And I will wait for your calls. Aap log zarur baat karein. Zahir Abbas and Irfan Khan, if you get time, please get in touch. So you can also put in your input for the last 2 weeks and the results and any other thing you want to share. So नाज़रीन आप लोग जनाब हमारे साथ रहें अभी एक शॉर्ट ब्रेक होगी और आई विल कैच अप आफ्टर द ब्रेक stay tuned and take care. Thank you.
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10: Ji, assalamu alaikum and welcome back to Cricket ka program hai, Cricket ke Diwane. 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
1: 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Points joint hai Barun Red ki wajah se Afghan Tigers top pe.
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1: 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Shadow Star are fifth with play 10-1-5 with 11 points. Sangam are sixth with 3 wins from 10 games with 7 points. Test Tiger are 7th with 2 wins from 10 games with 5 points, and Sultan is at bottom of the table with 1 win from 10 games with 4 points.
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0: Name Hazarvi UK Tour 2020 Folk Music. Name Hazarvi will be live on stage on Tuesday, 14th of July 2026 at Arid Suites, Sheffield S47WZ, alongside Farah Khan and Zara Akbar. 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

0: The name Hazarvi UK Tour 2020 folk music. 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

0: Yes, Naim Hazarvi UK Tour 2020 folk music. 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

0: It's the Naim Hazarvi UK Tour 2020 folk music. 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

0: It's Naim Hazarvi UK Tour 2020 Folk Music. 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
9: Do you ever find yourself lonely or isolated, or there are issues at home like finance or housing related? 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That's 074-439-54378.

0: 20s folk music. Naimazar will be live on stage on Tuesday, 14th of July 2026 at Arid Suites, Sheffield S47WZ, alongside Farah Khan and Zara Akbar. For further details, please contact Joy Kramat on 077-54-132-576, and you can also book online at Eventbrite. 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

जी मेरे जो है वो रूठेंगे कैसे. What a beautiful track. Keep sending your WhatsApp messages on 0797-989-849-339. हाय मैं मर ही जाऊं जो तुझको ना पाऊं. और अगेन जैसे पहले बात हो रही थी कि मरने का मतलब ये नहीं होता,

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I'm your host JJ. I'll be with you till 6 o'clock. And it's Thursday after 6 o'clock, inshallah ta'ala Aziz, Raja Muhammad Saklan Sahab and Master Razak Ajmal Sahab will be joining Link FM and they will be presenting

1 minute, nearly 2 minutes, 59 seconds, we will be going for a commercial break. And there will be a traffic and travel update and weather report after this commercial break. 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
2: Sheffield Parkway, A57 is busy if you are travelling towards the Park Square roundabout. Derrick Dooley Way, some part of Derrick Dooley Way is busy. Savile Street busy, Spittle Hill busy, Attercliffe busy, near the junction, near city centre. Chief Street busy, yellow. Traffic is moving but a bit slow. St. Mary Road is fine. Bramall Lane roundabout is busy. Queen's Road traffic is moving but a bit slow. It's busy before the traffic light off Worsley Road. Then it's busy Chesterfield Road. It's busy till Meesbrook Park Road and then it's clear. Some part of Abbeydale Road busy, especially from Sheldon Road. Till Bannerdale Road, Archer Road. Then it's okay. Ecclesfield Road roundabout is busy if you are travelling towards Hillsborough. Hanover Way is busy if you are travelling towards train station. Hanover Way is busy before the Brook Hill roundabout if you are travelling towards Hillsborough. Brook Hill is busy. Witham Road is busy. Netherthorpe Road is busy if you are travelling towards Hillsborough. Rutland Road is fine. And then Ecclesfield Road is busy on usual places near Neil Road and Sharrowvale Road Junction.

skies, weather-wise, the skies will remain widely clear tonight with light winds. It will be a warm night for all. Tomorrow, another hot day tomorrow under extensive sunshine and little to no cloud cover. There is a low chance that daytime heating may trigger the odd thundery shower in one or two spots during the afternoon. Tomorrow, Friday, 10th of July, minimum temperature is going to be 16 degrees Celsius, maximum 33 degrees Celsius. Inshallah ta'ala aziz, sun will rise at 4:50 and sunset will be 9:32. Saturday 27 degree maximum, minimum 15. Sunday 25 degree. So Sunday is not too bad. Monday 24, then 26, then 27, then 27. So it's not too bad, yeah. It's not too bad at all. Or I was just checking weather of different cities in around the world. And today in London, minimum temperature was 20 degrees Celsius, maximum 34 degrees Celsius. And about in Lahore, minimum was 28 and maximum was 37, but a few hours ago it was 34 average. So London was 34 degrees Celsius, Lahore was 34 degrees Celsius, Sheffield was 31 degrees Celsius, and Islamabad was also 34 degrees Celsius. Maximum temperature in Islamabad was 36 degrees Celsius. And tomorrow on Friday, maximum temperature in Islamabad will be 37 degrees Celsius. And in Lahore, maximum temperature will be 39 degrees Celsius. How can I forget Karachi? Karachi at the moment is 28 degrees Celsius, and tomorrow minimum temperature will be 27 degrees Celsius and maximum 33 degrees Celsius. So Karachi or Sheffield ka weather almost same hoga kal, lekin wahan par ek advantage ye hai ki wahan par सी की होने की वजह से सी ब्रीज बहुत अच्छी होती है, बड़े मजे की होती है यार। कराची का नाम सुन के 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

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last drive time show for this week. 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
12: Welcome back after the commercial break, and that was our last commercial break. Only few minutes to go. आपकी मुझसे जान छुटने वाली है भाई, चिल पिल करें आप लोग। और जुनेद ने ब्रेक लगा दिया, ब्रेक लगा दी। मौजू बड़ा सेंसिटिव है ना, इस मौजू पे खुल के बात भी नहीं की जा सकती। एक ट्रैक की तरफ चलते हैं, उम्मीद करते हैं ये ट्रैक आपको अच्छा लगेगा।
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10: Do you ever find yourself lonely or isolated? 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

0: the Naim Hazarvi UK Tour 2020 folk music. 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

the Naim Hazarvi UK Tour 2020 folk music. 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